0: 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Now, whether this will be resolved in our favor or not, titingnan po natin. Pero, Manong Ted, we just like to assure you and of course yung ating mga kababayan, ako naman ang maging mangyari, ready naman po ang depensa no, to go through the full length of trial.
1: Okay, as you very well know, ang una pong uunahin dito yung yung Article 4 actually, yung grave threats issue. Apo. Yun daw po ang unang isasalang dito. Mawalang galang lang, kapag ho ba nag-motion ang sino man dito,

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Tara, haga ron. Only rice, only sabaw, only gravy for as low as 55 pesos only. Open daily. 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For more info, check their official Facebook page. Haga ron. 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

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Tara, hagaron! Unli rice, unli sabaw, unli gravy for as low as 55 pesos only. Open daily. 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For more info, check their official Facebook page. Hagaron! 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Yeah!

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0: Tong sulit ngan ganado, tara hagaron. 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
1: Yeah!

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2: 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Ano ang mga isyu ngan istoryahon nga ginhimang rawan niya na? 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Dini hataramdan, himang rawon. Atun paghihisgutan, panginginan noon. 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
2: 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Ano ang mga isyu ngan istoryahon nga ginhimang rawan niya na? 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Dini hataramdan, Himang Rawon! 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Himang Rawon!

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1: In 1971, a young woman died at the age of 20. She left behind a husband, a two-year-old daughter, and a journal of tape recordings. A journal that told what it was to be young and a mother and in love and dying.
2: 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What's the matter with you, God? My family's not a bunch of Boy Scouts who can figure out things for themselves. 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